All right, folks. Calm down. Go about your business. 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Now, why y'all want to come into my town and start trouble? And scare all these nice people? You ain't got nothing better to do than to come into Bill Sharp's town and show your ass.

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Do you know where you're drumming from? 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Use your mind to escape and

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They think he's hot taffy, for they're daffy about his technique. You've heard of parlor lizard and talk of wizard. Sweet Henry, neat Henry, and if they're slow or if they're fast, they'll do him to a tee.

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With loads of syncopation, get hip and dig this time and you'll approve. It's a killer in the groove, Suey. Shim, sham, and do the shimmy, Suey. Strut like a Broadway Jimmy, now start to chuckin' with your head up high. Wave that finger, my, my, my. 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Looking good as you. 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
1: 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Yeah. 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

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Be proud of yourself. 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